Bitch, you don't know me, man, you know me. Yeah. Bitch, this ain't Adidas, it's Puma. Bitch, that ain't the truth, this a rumor. Bitch, you ain't my friend, you a tumor. Bitch, that ain't the new one, it's newer. Bitch, this ain't fourth quarter, it's crunch times. No foul lines, just front lines. Fuck taking shit, boy, I just take what's mine. And I'm still hungry like a nigga was unsigned. 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Fuck a free meal, boy, I'd rather go hunt mine. When you get

Real ones, I know you feel me. 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If you self-made, then you feel me. Text from my girl, she say, come feel me, yeah. 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My OGs know they feel me, yeah. 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
1: Bandana wrap around your head, the bandana wrap around your head for niggas and shit.

up, ladies and gentlemen? This is your host, DJ Centra. How y'all doing on this fine summer evening? The time is now 7:50 and it's 76 degrees with a cool summer breeze. You're listening to Hot 82.4 and this smooth track I'm about to play reminds me of my first girlfriend.

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Yeah. 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Yeah. 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They call me Young Dagger Dick, that's my handle, yeah.

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1: I'm tired.
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I should've never let the bitch alone with my seat. 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

Though this season of her life had been cold, lonely, and tough, though she slipped back into a darkness she had hoped by now to have overcome, she had learned a beautiful lesson as she kissed her girls goodbye and thanked them for getting her out the house. That maybe...

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She must be patient. She must have faith in the seeds that are planted beneath the snow. She must hold on, and she must let go. She'll be all right. No riding shining armored knight. She will save herself this time. 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

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Click, click, click, click, everywhere I go.

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1: Facts.
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1: And that's one of the electricity supplies for Reykjavik.
0: Birthday, birthday,
1: okay.
0: Birthday.
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1: wow.
0: Birthday.
1: I think there is Lewis 1 leaving Hengkin in 2

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1: Some of y'all gon' get washed, some of y'all just go pop shit, some of y'all just go talk, but none of y'all ain't really got shit. 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

0: And that's one of the electricity supplies for Reykjavik.
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I weighed my options, persuaded by the chains and watches. Only if you save your profit, you obtain the mob jobs. Shoe boxes, the bank deposits, and I'm thankful, honest. Cause I'm to my city, probably with Dre to Compton. 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
1: That money,
0: they gon' label us the greatest regardless. 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These niggas aiming like that made us a target. 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

0: lying. 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And the truth be told, we too blessed and we having too much money in this rap game to be going to war with each other.
1: Right. 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
0: And the truth be told, don't

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I'm the De Leon sipper, bad bitch getter with the top down screaming out, fuck this.